0: And now, reaching out to all crew and all massive down in the Caribbean, up in UK, Europe, America, Japan, all bow. Someone's knocking at the door.
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0: Open the door.

I already know how it's going to end for me. 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My name's Mason. Welcome in. Fabulous September night and your shout-outs. 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
1: Hey, this is Countdown Chris, and coming up next, we've got the streaming Super 6 most popular songs in North America.

0: And now on Lightline, we got one of these spider traps here in the studio, because I swear we have more crawling around than any other place on planet Earth. And we finally got one. I'm so happy they're really paying off. I paid $17 for a six-pack. Now, though, you just got to be first to call us, correctly identifying the titles of these three songs, all from 2013. Listen closely.
1: You're trying to save me.
2: You reflect in this heart of mine.
1: You better move. You better dance.
0: All right, one more time.
1: You're trying to save me.
2: You reflect in this heart of mine.
1: You better move. You better dance.
0: And again.
1: You're trying to save me.
2: You reflect in this heart of mine.
1: You better move. You better dance.
0: The titles of those three songs from 2013. Call now and win.

more pair of tickets to see the Jonas Brothers are going to be up for grabs right after this mix with DJ Johnny D. Starting your long Labor Day weekend with nothing but old school. And you're more than welcome to shoot us a request at 320-251-1047 because it don't stop.

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0: Call to win now, 85. 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